P10 Country. When I first saw you, I saw love. And the first time you touched me.

0: Care Tea Country.
1: 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Second hand from a dealer in Atlanta, I rode up with Daddy when he went there to get her.

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Or do you feel the same? 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

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She said, honey, what would you do if you'd have never met me? I just laughed, said, I don't know. I could take a couple guesses.

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I wish you love and happiness. I guess I wish you all the best. I wish you don't

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And your heart gets bored with your mind and it changes you. Well, it's a doggone shame, and it's an awful mess. I wish you love, I wish you happiness. I wish you love, I wish you happiness.

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lives his life, then fades away. 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